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1: Blind come the kingdom, call the broken heart. 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I don't know it from the start. Me tell them, say I'm dirty, yeah. Sean Paul and Sasha, come sing.

Radio Złote Przeboje. Gramy na to, jak na lato. One ticket, please. Love and mercy, everybody's here. 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